102, Memphis Classic Rock. Axl Rose is all set for more TMJ surgery once their world tour ends, and hopefully he can put this whole nasty mess with his jaw behind him. I'm sure it's terrible trying to perform through these, you know, two-hour-plus shows with your jaw feeling like it's ready to fall off. This is just insane, man. Jeez. Mark Bolan and company.

102 with a big rig. This is the guy when I was growing up as a kid. We all wrote Weird Al parodies ourselves. We tried to outdo the man, the myth, the legend. Hey, Landers Center, September 26th. We come together to sing along with the man. Want to be there? You fire up that iHeartRadio app. You get Rock 102 on it. 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

classic rock. Rock 102, waiting for some more clarification on what exactly we're going to have coming from Nirvana for Record Store Day in November. That Saturday of Thanksgiving weekend is when that opens up, and the vinyl floodgates will overflow yet again.

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A bucket list artist for our iHeartRadio Music Festival, if he was still with us. Hell yeah, Jimi Hendrix. Are you kidding me? Having him come out and just kick it off on a Friday night would be epic. We've got this year loaded up with some fun, and I'll tell you all about it. All right.

102 with a big rig. This is the guy when I was growing up as a kid. We all wrote Weird Al parodies ourselves. We tried to outdo the man, the myth, the legend. Man. Landers Center, September 26th. We come together to sing along with the man. Want to be there? You fire up that iHeartRadio app. You get Rock 102 on it. 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

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Rock 102, the Red Hot Chili Peppers, their Stadium Arcadium album is getting ready to celebrate its 20th anniversary. They are doing a new vinyl copy with a lot of extras on it that's going to be coming out October the 2nd. So if you're a Chili Pepper fan, mark that down. It's Big Rig. It's Star.

0: October is a pumpkin time for two. Yeah, that's why it doesn't come from 3011.
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Memphis classic rock. Get some time on your weekend coming up this weekend, and you're thinking, you know what, I want to do something a little different. Check out Green Day's movie Nimrod. It's out there. About 1,000 theaters are showing it. You have about another week or two, and then eventually it's going to be coming to streaming sooner than later, which was the plan all along. This wasn't supposed to be some Hollywood blockbuster movie.

Talk 102. Don't blink. Won't be much longer. We'll be celebrating the anniversary of the New Jersey album from Bon Jovi, which gave us that monster right there. It's Big Rig. It's a little bit after 11 o'clock on this Wednesday night, kicking out the greatest rock and roll ever made. Talking about you being $1,000 richer. Yeah, and sooner than you think. I mean, you'll be going to bed, waking up tomorrow morning, having us on, and being ready to go.

102, Memphis classic rock. Brian Adams, Pat Benatar. They've been sharing some videos of them collabing on stage, doing some covers of some other 80s classics and more. You can hit up Brian's socials for the ends on that. It's Big Rig. It's summer.

0: Rock 102, it's Stacey. And according to Wallet Hub, way to waste your time, Wallet Hub, the most sinful cities in the U.S. What do you think number one is? Yes, it's in the name, Sin Cities, Vegas, number one. Number two, though, Houston, three, Los Angeles, four, Philadelphia, and number five, Atlanta. How they gauge this stuff, I don't know. No sinner's going to tell the truth. They based it on sinful behaviors like anger, hatred, jealousy, vices, vanity, and laziness. Sinner.
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0: It's Stacy hanging with you. Nirvana spelled backwards. Add this to the list of baby names. 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I don't know. 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

0: Rock 102, it's Stacey, and what's the top 10 songs that most likely will get you pulled over for speeding? I figured this out from BPM, energy, danceability, volume. They came up with Eminem's Lose Yourself as number one, followed by Believer from Imagine Dragons at number two.
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Thanks for hanging out. Guns N' Roses, Sweet Child of Mine, was ranked as number 2 for the greatest rock intro of all time, according to classicalmusic.com. So Sweet Child of Mine, number 2. Number 1, AC/DC, Thunderstruck.

0: 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I mean, they're already looking at into 2027 at this point. If they do, that'll be after their 50-something tour and maybe close to 20 dates.
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It's Stacey with you. Now, Sebastian Bach, he's starting a new album. Working on stuff right now with his band members. He's got all kinds of collaborators that I think are on his wish list, like Miles Kennedy. Both of those

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Memphis' classic rock, Rock 102. Thanks for hanging out, and a full-length album from Guns N' Roses. Nearly two decades of anticipation in that regard. They've given us an EP, they've given us singles, but Slash confirmed Guns N' Roses working on new music. To be determined on that release.

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102. Hey, it's Battle, and it is back. Wine on the River, Saturday, October 10th at Tom Lee Park. 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
1: Hanging out with you on the job Thursday morning. 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

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Hanging out with you. 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Battle on Air is where you can find me. Got some Hendrix and Def Leppard on the way after Lenny Kravitz.

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0: 102. Now, your messy car might be hurting your dating life more than your bad texts. Hey, it's Battle. A new survey says 73% of dating Americans think that the way someone takes care of their car says something about how they take care of themselves. Half of singles admit they judge people based on the inside of their car, or 1 in 4 have cut a date short because the car was too messy. Just a little heads up. Before a first date, you might want to vacuum the fries out of the passenger seat.
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102. Hey, it's Battle, and it is back. 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

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Rock 102. Wrapping things up here on your Thursday. Appreciate you letting me hang out. It's been fun. We'll do it again one more time to close out the work week. I'll see you back in here tomorrow. Instagram, hit that follow button. Battle on Air is where you can find me. Love you. Mean it. Bye-bye.

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Tell you more about how to get there in just a bit. Here's Linkin Park, Feeling Numb.

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4: 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Ken Daschau rocking you through the workday, crawling, fighting our way towards a weekend. It's the Red Hot Chili Peppers taking us to the other side.

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Well, I declare I am at the end of my rope. I am losing my religion. Little band from Athens, Georgia, from REM to the Pride of LA.

0: 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Rock 102, The Outfield, In Your Love, The Doors, Hello, I Love You, Won't You Tell Me Your Name. If you're Jim Morrison, you can get away with that. Me, not so much. Dasher, looking at the Rock and Roll Datebook. Happy birthday to the man, the myth, the legend, Robert Plant, celebrating today. Phil Lynott, lead singer, songwriter for Thin Lizzy, The Boys Are Back in Town. The late Doug Figer of the Knack, the man who gave us My Sharona. And Don King is still with us, 95 years old. I don't know where he is or what he's doing, but I assume he's hustling and scamming somebody. Even, you know, even if it's in a care home, he's going, I got an idea. Why don't you fight him? He's one of those people just born to, like, he'd find two sticks, rub them together, and make money.
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Nirvana. You know, Doc Martens in a torn sweatshirt. That's good enough for me. Just come as you are. To Don Henley, the boys of summer starting to head down the home stretch, getting ready for

Rock 102. It's Ken Daschow. You know what's back? Wine on the River. That's back Saturday, October 10th at Tom Lee Park. 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

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Rock 102, Billy Idol. Finally going into the Rock and Roll Hall of Fame this November. So well deserved, him and Steve Stevens. Here's Jack White, The White Stripes.

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John Mellencamp, who just wrapped up the Dancing Words tour, had a ball touring with that. Ken Daschau rocking into a Thursday night. Here's Lit.

02. Dasher, sending this out to Dave, Tommy, and Hector, our sanitation crew. I know, not enough thanks for such a dirty, hard job, any kind of weather. Here's Green Day for you. Yeah.

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Rock 102, it's Ken Daschau with your chance to see Weird Al. Weird Al Yankovic. 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

turned it up loud in high school and college. It's still here. 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

0: Look out for a disabled vehicle blocking your center lane on 55 southbound just after Shelby Drive. And some construction work is taking place on Old Brownsville Road at North Germantown Road. And road work continues on South Perkins Road northbound between Poplar Avenue and Shady Grove Road. We'll keep an eye on your drive and have another traffic update for you in minutes. I'm Lindsay with traffic.
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